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1: Hey, Johnny, how about a beer, huh?
2: Ooh, a couple Charles Bukowskis.
1: A couple of Brustoyevskis.
2: Maybe a Mike Brugaslowski.
1: Perhaps a Teddy Bruski.
2: That's a good one.
3: You know what? I think I too want a Martina Navratilovsky.
1: No, that doesn't work. Don't ruin it. No.
3: That totally works.
1: No.
3: Yeah, it does. Well,
2: it doesn't work. The name has to have a ski at the end of it, and you just put Bruski at the end of Martina Navratilova, so.
3: Well, I just thought we were saying funny names.
1: No, it has to have a ski at the end of it, otherwise where's the challenge? You know, if there's no ski at the end of the root word, then we would just be idiots saying nonsense.
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I wanna say things I've been keeping inside. 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
1: Friday. Yes, it is indeed. Boy, cool. We sing a lot on this show, don't we?
2: Well, I don't know if I'd call that.
1: Oh, fine. Thank you. I never complain about your singing, do I?
2: No, because I already know.
1: Today is World Environment Day, a great day.
2: Great. That is a great day.
1: It's a day that we should pay attention.
2: Should be every day.
1: We only get one planet.
2: That's right.
1: And we're not ready to migrate to Mars yet.
2: Not yet.
1: No. It's National Veggie Burger Day. Can we just pass over that? It's like National Moonshine Day. Ooh-wee.
2: National Moonshine Day.
1: The drink that started NASCAR. True story. Look it up. Google it. Yeah.
2: Wow.
1: It's National Gingerbread Day, and why would they have that in June? I don't think that's right. Somebody looked that up. Our crack staff of researchers here on the Van Camp and Morgan Show, probably that seems like that's the wrong time of the year for that.
2: Gingerbread Day.
1: Yeah. See, there she goes. It's crack staff.
2: That's right.
1: It's National Start Over Day. Should we do
2: June
1: that?
2: June 5th.
1: All right. National Start Over Day. You didn't hear me.
2: No, I did, because I'm starting over with National Gingerbread Day. It occurs on June 5th.
1: Hey, it's Friday, everybody. Welcome to the show.
2: Gingerbread Cookie Day is November 21st. Gingerbread House Day is in December.
1: Okay. But more important than anything to happen today.
2: Yes.
1: First Friday in June, every year, we at the Van Camp and Morgan Show celebrate National Donut Day.
2: Back to the yeah.
1: We have some quickies, some quickie facties about donuts today. We love us some donuts.
2: Mm. Oh, my gosh. The earliest recorded gingerbread recipe dates back to ancient
1: You're
2: Greece.
1: You're still on gingerbread and it's donut day?
2: 2400 B.C.
1: What is wrong with you, woman? Donut day, I said. Donut day.
2: Yeah, but I don't see any donuts here.
1: Well, I know. I didn't get a chance to get to late start this morning. Gonna go after the show.
2: Sure.
1: Average donut contains about
2: 7,000 calories.
1: 250 to 400, actually. That's not too bad.
2: Oh, that's not bad.
1: 10 donuts, that's your day's worth of calories.
2: That's right.
1: Americans consume billions of donuts each year.
2: Oh, yes.
1: The largest donut ever made weighed more than about 1.7 tons.
2: Wow.
1: A ton is 2,000. I'm doing my math here. That was almost 3,800 pounds.
2: That's a lot of donuts.
1: Donut, D-O-G-H-N-U-T, is technically the original spelling, but donut, D-O-N-U-T, became popular thanks to signage.
2: Signage?
1: Yeah.

0: We could lose three letters there. I mean, save a little money on the neon.
1: Oh, because they wouldn't either all fit, or it's just going to be too much.
0: Canada actually eats more donuts per capita than the U.S. Good on you, Canada.
1: Well, isn't that the whole, coffee, you got right. Tim Horton Donuts.
0: Tim Horton Donuts, yeah. Hey.
1: That's what we hear.
0: Hey. Yeah, well, have you ever had Tim Hortons or not? I don't know.
1: Well, I have. We don't have them here,
0: but you got to go to like Vancouver or something like that. Next time I'm in Canada, I keep saying that I'm going to Tim Hortons, as long as it's not in the middle of the night. I don't know. Are they open 24 hours like Krispy Kreme?
1: Well, I don't know. I don't know. Maybe.
0: I don't know. Anyway, we're going to celebrate all things donut today, as we usually do on National Donut Day, because it is here a National Van Camp and Morgan holiday. Woo! We didn't make this up now. There's a reason behind it, and we'll go into it a little later on. But let's talk about today's impossible trivia question. We're going to throw this out. It has nothing to do with donuts, okay? Nothing to do with donuts. Okay. We're going to change things up today a little bit here and there. A study shows that 1 in 3 adults will make a financial decision based on this. What is this? 1 in 3 adults, a financial decision based on this. What is it?
1: Financial decision. This sounds like it wouldn't be as hard.
0: Yeah, it wouldn't, but you'd think that, right?
1: Well,
0: it has nothing to do with
1: except for me.
0: It has nothing to do with financial advisors, by the way. Nothing to do with the stock market. Believe it or not, it has nothing to do with finance.
1: I almost kind of figured it has nothing to do with finance.
0: Nothing to do with the bunnies. Not in the least.
1: When making a financial decision, I don't know.
0: Well, think on that. Let that ruminate, shall we? Meanwhile,
1: I'm just going to be over here ruminating.
0: All right, you do that. Let's get the show started. Here we go.

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1: The NBA Finals got underway on Wednesday night in New York, and now they're on their way to San Antonio for Game 2 tonight. But two NBA fans learned the hard way that courtside access does not mean on-the-court access. The league has issued lifetime bans to two men after an incident during Game 1 of the finals between the Knicks and the Spurs. During the game, one fan reportedly ran onto the court and attempted to take a selfie with Spurs superstar Victor Wembanyama.
2: Well,
1: yeah,
2: you can't fix stupid.
1: And it was not a solo effort. A second fan allegedly helped create a distraction that allowed his friend to get past security and onto the playing surface.
2: Did he think this was going to turn out well?
1: Well, it probably didn't. I mean, you know, when you do stuff like this, you know, I mean, unless you can't fix stupid. Security quickly intervened, removed the fan before the situation escalated, and the NBA was not laughing. League officials handed men permanent bans from all NBA arenas and events for a lifetime. Bans. They cannot even get into an NBA arena or even a preseason game.
2: Nothing. Even in preseason. Wow. Well, it was not smart. But the friend who was the accomplice.
1: Oh, yeah.
2: Just because you don't do things, maybe you're not responsible
1: for
2: it.
1: Can you imagine sitting around, you know, 30 years from now? Hey, Grandpa. How come you never take me to an NBA game? Well, grandson, I got to tell you, I'm pretty famous, but I can't go no more. I got banned. Something stupid.
2: I'm on Social Security, and I don't have enough for tickets. How is that?
1: Yeah, well, tickets 30 years from now are probably going to be $50,000 a game. The punishment highlights just how seriously professional sport leagues take fan safety as well as player safety.
2: Yeah.
1: Selfie seekers may have been chasing a viral social moment by entering the area where the players play, but it's risky. It's risky for the officials, for the players, and actually everyone in attendance, especially if you get belligerent. If you get belligerent, you're going down.
2: Well, but they asked for
1: you're going down.
2: They asked for how...
1: Yeah, I mean, it's just, it's bad. And I don't know. I don't know. I haven't seen yet where somebody has shown this happening. Not these guys' selfies so much as the other fans in the...
2: Well, of course, it's not like I'm going to beat the crap out of you. Hold on. Make sure you're in the frame.
1: The camera. Beat the crap out of me. Yeah, there you go. No. I'm thinking about on social media. I didn't see yesterday whether or not people were posting of the event itself, you know, people that were in the arena in New York.
2: Right? Oh, okay.
1: Because you know those videos do exist as well.
2: Oh, sure.
1: It's like being on the plane, you know? You're on a plane, you're causing trouble. Everybody's going to see what you did.
2: Yes, they are, but somehow most people are proud of it at that point.
1: Oh, of course they are. Or you're not going to take me down. You're not going to get me, Coppa, see?
2: Yeah, that or gets them fired.
1: Well, no, that's true. Uh-huh. All right.
2: Now, that has happened.
1: Game 2 tonight from San Antonio.

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1: Doesn't work for me. I gotta have more cowbell. Explore the space. I like what I'm hearing. 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

0: 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There are things you didn't know that you need to know today, but you do. You really do, because we said so. Yeah.
1: Yeah.
0: Meet Todd the Bear.
1: Todd the Bear.
0: Yes, sir.
1: Do you know who Todd is?
0: I'm going to tell you who Todd is.
1: Oh, okay.
0: That's what this year. Meet Todd the Bear.
1: I just thought it was like some character that we're supposed to know who it is.
0: Well, that's why I said meet.
1: Okay. Meet. I'm sorry.
0: Let me rephrase it.
1: Yeah, go ahead.
0: Hey, John. John Van Camp.
1: Yeah.
0: Meet Todd the Bear. Todd the Bear. This is John Van Camp.
1: I can't do this early without donuts. I don't work without donuts.
0: I don't see the donuts here.
1: Where's my people?
0: They're in bed asleep, probably. I don't know.
1: They're supposed to be donuts.
0: Should have called someone.
1: I ordered them yesterday. Okay. All right.
0: Uber Eats would deliver.
1: They would. Oh, we should do that. We should call Uber Eats while we're on that. We don't call them. You go ahead. Talk amongst yourselves. I'm going to order donuts.
0: About daytime.
1: Uber Eats. But they have them on DoorDash. I guess all of them. All right, you go ahead. I'll figure this out.
0: Well, you could use DoorDash or
1: go ahead.
0: Instacart or, you know.
1: Aren't we doing the show right now? I'll do this. You do the show.
0: Okay. All right. Residents of Austin, Minnesota have become so accustomed to seeing a local bear wandering around Todd Park that they've given him a name, Todd the Bear.
1: Todd the Bear, okay.
0: Uh-huh. All right. Yeah, make sure you get a chocolate one for our assistant.
1: Fine. I should order them last night.
0: Police say unless Todd is causing troubles, please stop calling. So imagine being such a regular at the park that the law enforcement basically says, yeah, that's Todd. He's cool.
1: Yeah.
0: Just a bear wandering around town.
1: Just don't feed him.
0: Fastest way to get banned from Disney.
1: Yeah.
0: I'll tell you about it. Mm. I'll tell you how and what it is.
1: Uh-huh.
0: A Massachusetts woman is facing multiple charges and a lifetime ban from Disney parks.
1: Wow.
0: After allegedly going full supervillain at a restaurant inside Walt Disney World.
1: Huh.
0: That wasn't smart.
1: No.
0: This must be Can't Fix Stupid Day, too.
1: Yeah.
0: Authorities say she dumped water on managers.
1: What?
0: Broke glasses, ripped off name tags, and shoved an employee after being denied entry because her party was too large. So, somewhere, Mickey's quietly updating the list of people getting coal for Christmas.
1: Getting coal. Do you know that donuts are like $28 a dozen?
0: They ain't cheap.
1: No, man. A dozen assorted, $28.50. I mean, that's the DoorDash fee. You know.
0: That's still, the last I saw, that was about right.
1: 20 minutes. 20 minutes delivery fee. I'm sorry. I didn't mean to interrupt. Go ahead.
0: Okay, you good? Okay.
1: Yeah, I'm good.
0: All right.
1: Yeah, I'm just,
0: there's stuff that I like in there, right?
1: Yeah. There's a chocolate one that looks. I can't tell. I'm just looking at the picture.
0: Custard filled.
1: I don't think so. We're gonna have to pay extra for that.
0: Oh yeah.
1: $32.78 before taxes. Did you get paid today? Because I didn't. Who's paying for this?
0: Paid? You mean like for this or just in general for my other job?
1: Do continue.
0: Paying job.
1: Do continue. Okay. I'll figure something out. Maybe we can get a half a dozen. We don't need a dozen donuts. Jeez.
0: Let's see. Glazed. I do want a glaze.
1: Okay. Well, we'll get those.
0: All right.
1: Anyway.
0: What
1: other news do we got?
0: Well, World Cup countdown comes with labor drama.
1: What?
0: Workers at SoFi Stadium in California are voting on whether to authorized a strike just days before the World Cup.
1: Oh, no, this would not be good. Not good.
0: They say they deserve a bigger piece of the pie with the World Cup, Super Bowl, and Olympics all bringing major revenue to the venue. My goodness, that's pretty crazy.
1: Are we getting a Super Bowl at SoFi again?
0: Yeah.
1: Oh.
0: $1.5 million worth of mashed potatoes.
1: Mashed potatoes.
0: Yep. That Virginia gravy. Woman is suing Outback Steakhouse for $1.5
1: million. What?
0: After allegedly slipping on mashed potatoes.
1: Oh, my.
0: And falling face first onto the floor.
1: Oh. Now, that's got to be on social media somewhere.
0: Well, Outback is, they deny responsibility, which may set up what may be the most expensive serving of mashed potatoes restaurant history.
1: There you go. Those are some things you didn't know you needed to know today. Ripped
0: from the headlines.

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1: And now, for today's edition of All the News You Could Care Less About, here's your reporter, who you also could care less about.
0: Baywatch is coming back.
2: Oh, yeah, baby. Baywatch.
3: Yeah.
0: So start running.
2: Yes.
0: Slow motion. Good news for anyone who spent the 1990s pretending to be a lifeguard.
3: Or wannabe.
0: Yeah,
3: yeah.
0: A Baywatch reboot, the key word there is reboot, is officially in the works. And didn't they try to do this before, or was it a movie?
3: Well, there was a movie that Zac Efron's in, remember?
0: Yes.
3: This is, I think, going to be a TV maybe? I mean...
0: Yeah.
3: Yeah.
0: And Carmen Electra says she is open to returning to the beach.
3: Have we seen her recently? I don't know. I don't know if she's worth seeing. I shouldn't say that. She'd be like maybe the matronly.
0: Well, she was figure. Asked about a cameo.
3: Yeah, right. She'd just be the cameo. Matronly figure, maybe? I don't know. She's certainly not going to be one of the lifeguards.
0: No, but her kid would be, or her... At this point, maybe her grandchild would be. I don't know.
3: Well, yeah, maybe. Maybe.
0: So Carmen said, well, you never know.
3: You never know.
0: Carmen's advice for the new cast, get in shape and learn to swim.
3: And run slow down the beach. Bouncy, bouncy, bouncy. Yeah.
0: Well, you know, all that dramatic slow motion. That's only part of it. That's only part of your gig.
3: It's the open. It's the best part of the show.
0: She recalled that the original cast trained with a real lifeguard who pushed them hard.
3: Oh, yeah.
0: And expected them to master every single aspect of the role.
3: They had to swim. They actually had to be able to rescue some people, you know, minor. They couldn't be, you know, it takes years and years of experience to be a lifeguard. But, you know, to be a Baywatch lifeguard,
0: they probably
3: got to make it look good without killing anybody.
0: You know, good old first aid and basic rescue and stuff. They made it look good.
3: They did make it look good.
0: Of course, yeah. You know, the actor said, okay, I won't die too hard until you get to me.
3: Well,
0: and then you're going to have to rescue me.
3: There was not,
0: but I'll tread water.
3: There was no AI then, no generative AI.
0: Right.
3: So they actually physically had to do physical stunts.
0: Yeah.
3: The CG for television was way too expensive, so there was no budget for that. Again, they had to do their own physical stunts. So, I mean, these guys really worked hard. They really did work hard.
0: They had to be in shape.
3: Do you know, we've talked about this before, at one time, it was the most watched television show in the world.
0: Yeah.
3: Because it had been dubbed in different languages all over the world.
0: Especially popular in Germany.
3: There was no place, because The Hoff.
0: The Hoff.
3: The Hoff was so, I mean, it was huge in Germany. In fact, you know, his thing wasn't being Michael Knight or being on Baywatch. His big claim to fame in Germany, he was a recording artist.
0: Oh, that's right.
3: The Germans couldn't get enough of him as a rock star.
0: I forgot about that.
3: Yeah.
0: I don't know if I'm grateful or
3: now you want to talk about,
0: you reminded me of that.
3: A patronly figure in a new Baywatch would be the Hoff doing a cameo.
0: For his grandkid.
3: With his grandkid.
0: Yeah. Because what's his kid's name?
3: I forget the kid's name, but he's like grown and been in jail and out of jail. And, you know, maybe he's coming back to the beach.
0: Name.
3: Yeah, I know. We forget his name.
0: Anyway, no word on the release date, but if Carmen does make a return, one thing is certain.
3: But
0: there will be nostalgia. But,
3: yeah.
0: There will be slow motion.
3: Yeah.
0: There will be a whole new generation of discovering that lifeguarding somehow requires supermodel level fitness and a red swimsuit. And
3: Yep.
0: There you go.
3: Thank you, Kevin Morgan.

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1: 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It is Donut Day, National Donut Day. 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Happy Friday.
0: Hi.
1: We at this time have our AI dad jokes, and today is no exception.
0: Right.
1: Well, we thought that we'd ask our AI chatbot to give us some AI dad jokes that revolve around donuts. Because it's National Donut Day. Why not, right?
0: You know he gets offended when he don't use his name.
1: Okay, Cove. Sorry. He doesn't care, by the way. He really doesn't. As long as we don't call him a clanker. All right, here we go.
0: Oh, my gosh.
1: You have to listen to the whole week.

0: All right, here we go with today's bevy of donut dad jokes. AI donut dad jokes. Here we go. Joke number one.
1: Why did the donut go to therapy? It felt empty inside.
0: They do.
2: Nice.
1: What do you call a donut that's a great singer? A glaze of glory.
0: All right, that was number two. I forgot to introduce.
2: All right.
0: Donut dad joke. Boy, this is horrible. Dad... Joke number three.
1: Why did the jelly donut get kicked out of the bakery? It couldn't keep its filling to itself.
2: Okay.
0: Joke number four.
1: Why did the donut break up with the bagel? It needed more space in the middle.
0: And finally.
2: Okay, all right.
0: Donut dad joke number five.
1: What do you call a donut that works out every day? A glazed and confused athlete.
3: This is a sad, sad day.
2: It is a sad, sad day. What's number one and number two?
0: I don't remember. You want me to remember number two? I don't know. It was something about holes. Donut holes.
2: Yeah.
0: Pick one. Just arbitrarily.
2: We're just going to go with number one.
0: Number one. Yeah. Okay. All right. Here we go. Winner. Donut dinner. Dad joke. Donut day dad joke.
2: Yes.
0: Number one.
1: Why did the donut go to therapy? It felt empty inside.
3: This is a sad, sad day.
0: That was a worthy groan. That was a groan worthy. Yeah, it was worthy. There you go. All right. And there you go. Those are our dad jokes for today.

0: 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On Fridays, we like to take a look at the FMyLife.com website. Come along, won't you, for some of the latest confessionals from F My Life. It's F My Life Friday.
1: F My Life and F it up.
0: Today at my job at the mall. Wow, there's something wrong with that already. Our music malfunctioned and now we'll only play the same three songs over and over again. And our manager won't let us turn it off because the customers won't notice. FML.
1: Well, depending on how loud they play it, the customers
0: and
1: might
0: notice. How long they're there. Yeah. Today, my coworker began flirting with the new guy at work and accepted a date with him. I've been trying to get with her for months. And she told me, sorry, I don't fraternize with colleagues. Uh-huh. I called her out on it and she told me, okay, I'll spell it out for you. I do fraternize with attractive colleagues. FML.
1: Man.
0: Oh, man. That didn't hurt. Today, I was taking a nap in our country house. Everybody needs a country house, right?
1: Right.
0: I was sick with a fever of 101.3. When I woke up, I saw that my family had left to go back to the apartment. They forgot me. FML.
1: I don't think they forgot you. Good grief.
0: Well, it doesn't matter. You're at the country house. It's got to be better than a week at the apartment. Just this. Today, I got pulled over for going about 88 miles per hour. When the cop asked why I was speeding, I replied, I was trying to go back in time.
1: Oh, gosh.
0: He didn't like that answer and gave me a ticket.
1: Yeah.
0: FML. Hey, you know what? If you know, you know. And finally, today during a first date, we discovered we had complete opposite views on tipping. Neither of us wanted to back down, so we spent an hour debating economics instead of getting to know each other. And at the end, the server thanked us for the entertainment and asked if we'd be coming back. FML. And there you go. Those are our FMLs for this week.

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1: 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It is time for some tasty bits.
0: Donut.
1: What kind?
0: It's glazed and custard filled. Those are my two favorites.
1: Glazed and, oh, you want one of each?
0: Sure.
1: You're willing to go there?
0: Yeah.
1: Okay.
0: You know, it'd be like a tip. You don't. I'll get paid, so it's like, here, it's my bonus. There you go. It's my semi-annual bonus.
1: Oh, you expect me to pay? I thought you were buying.
0: Heck no.
1: Here's some things you probably didn't know yesterday. Uh-huh. Fishing is America's second most dangerous profession.
0: Wow.
1: After logging. I can see that.
0: Oh, yeah. Yeah,
1: third place, roofing. Roofing, okay, third place, most dangerous. Velveeta.
0: Yes.
1: Was invented in the early 1900s when Kraft needed to figure out something to do with broken wheels of Swiss cheese they couldn't sell. I think I'd heard that somewhere.
0: Yeah, because
1: I've seen the documentary about Kraft cheese, by the way. On TV. It was on Discovery Channel.
0: Right.
1: Green gummy bears are strawberry flavored. That I know. I know that from personal experience. Jason Statham was once a world-class diver who competed as part of Britain's national diving team in the 1990 Commonwealth Games. Jason Statham. Well, you know, it's not a bad thing to fall back on is diving, right?
0: Right.
1: And up until...
0: It's a hobby, really.
1: Yeah. Up until 2015, every single beer label in the United States, every single label, was approved by one man at the Treasury Department's Tax and Trade Bureau. Don't know why, don't know when, but it was up until 2015. Yeah. There you go. Those are our tasty bits for today.

0: time.
1: Let this be a reminder to you all that this organization will not tolerate failure.
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3: The lights are on, but you're not home. 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Your heart sweats, your body shakes. Another kiss is all it takes. You can't sleep, you can't eat. There's no doubt, you're in deep. Your throat is tight, you can't breathe. Another kiss

0: 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Today's a possible trivia question. A study shows that 1 in 3 adults will make a financial decision based on this. What is it?
1: The weather.
0: Oh, no.
1: I have no idea.
0: No, but it's kind of in the same vein of, as effectiveness to, when, you know, finance. Anyway. Well, all right. A travel trend called the plop vacation is gaining popularity.
1: Plop vacation.
0: Especially among exhausted parents. The concept is pretty simple. You arrive at a resort, find a chair by the beach or the pool, and remain there until it's time to go home. Yes, plop.
1: I like it.
0: Yeah. The term was coined by cookbook author Carolyn Chambers, who says, sometimes people don't need adventure. They need someone to bring them a drink while they stare at the ocean and forget their passwords.
1: That's right.
0: Fans say plop vacations help reset the nervous system because there's no schedule, no planning, no pressure to create Instagram-worthy memories every 15 minutes.
1: Nor should there be anyway.
0: Now, I don't think I could stay someplace for a week like this. I got to do something.
1: You got to do something. Yeah. Well, yeah.
0: But for a long weekend, oh, you betcha. You know?
1: Sure, why not?
0: Sometimes when you like going on a cruise, for instance, it's like, where am I going to lay out today? I mean, that's really that. And where am I eating? Those are the two biggest questions you ask yourself while you're on a cruise.
1: That's right.
0: It's like, yeah.
1: What's for dinner?
0: What's for dinner? What's for snack? Anyway, parents especially are loving the concept because they're already hauling enough stuff around in everyday life.
1: Yeah, yeah.
0: But the biggest activity on a plop vacation might be deciding whether to move from the lounge chair to the pool or back.
1: Yeah, in a vacation, when you have a vacation, there's nothing wrong with having a plop day or two.
0: Yeah.
1: To where you just gotta just do nothing.
0: Yeah.
1: And just be a vegetable or just a limp noodle and let yourself do it.
0: I'm all for the plop vacation. I'm ready.
1: Because you'll be, when you're ready to get up and do something, you will, especially on a vacation.
0: Yeah, you gotta.
1: But if you gotta decompress.
0: Yeah. There you go.
1: Because some people go on a vacation, it's like, okay, what's first? All right, let's do this. Slow down.
0: Then when you get back.
1: Slow down, speed racer.
0: You gotta take a vacation from your vacation.
1: Yeah.
0: Just
1: pace yourselves.
0: Pace yourselves. Hey!

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0: 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All right, John Van Camp. Today is Friday.
1: It is, yes.
0: So that means normal or nope.
1: It's normal or nope day.
0: It is.
1: Yay. Okay.
0: And what edition would it be?
1: Donuts, baby.
0: How well do you know donuts?
1: Oh, me? Who you think you're fooling with?
2: Donuts.
1: I know me some donuts. All right.
0: Okay. So normal or nope.
1: Yeah.
0: The hole in a donut was originally added to help the center cook evenly.
1: Yeah, sure. That sounds right. That makes sense.
0: It's normal, yeah.
1: Okay, all right.
0: Early donut makers discovered the middle often stayed doughy, so removing the center solved the problem.
1: There you go. Plus, okay. It gives another surface that the hot oil can get in between and cook.
0: And it's another money-making revenue of selling donut holes.
1: Oh, that's true, too.
0: Yeah.
1: That's
0: true. I wonder when donut holes came around. They weren't right away. Anyway, normal or nope? National Donut Day was created to honor soldiers.
1: I think I knew this. Yes. That's a normal.
0: Began in 1938 to recognize Salvation Army volunteers who served donuts to troops during World War I.
1: Right.
0: Normal or nope?
1: Huh.
0: The average American eats about 30 donuts a year.
1: Oh, that's too many. That's a lot. No, I'm going to say no.
0: Well, it's actually a normal, depending on the survey. Estimates generally fall around that range.
1: 30. Okay.
0: That's an average.
1: I don't eat 30 donuts. And I'm a donut lover, but I don't eat that many.
0: Did you used to?
1: Oh, I don't think so. Not on a regular basis. It's just, I mean, maybe when I was a little kid, I can remember every Sunday, you know, Dad would go to the Winchell's and he'd get like 6 donuts for the 4 of us. So like him and Mom got 2 and me and Tom got 1 each. So I guess that would be 30 a year. Yeah. More than 30 a year.
0: But okay. That was back then.
1: That was way back when I was a little, I was a lad.
0: You were just a little punk.
1: I was a lad.
0: No more nope.
1: Yeah.
0: Donut holes were invented before regular donuts.
1: No, I think that's a nope.
0: They're a byproduct.
1: I've watched them be made. I mean, you know,
0: Yeah, you can't have a donut hole without the donut.
1: Well, you can, but why? You know,
0: you couldn't call it a donut hole.
1: Right. You're poking the hole out of the dough with the...
0: It'd be a dough nugget.
1: Dough nugget. That's probably been said.
0: Normal or nope.
1: Yeah.
0: A donut once went to space.
1: What? Sure, why not? I guess.
0: It is true.
1: Okay.
0: Astronauts have taken donut-like pastries and similar treats aboard space missions.
1: Yeah.
0: So that's a normal-ish, because it says
1: donut-like.
0: Well,
1: they do take solid food now when they used to take only liquid food in a tube.
0: Yeah, but I want to know what's donut-like. What does that mean? I don't understand.
1: Donut-like, because of anti-gravity, there's some issues with the raising, unraising, and stuff like that, leavening, whatever. They don't cook in space. You know, they cook it here. And they send it up. I think. I don't know. I guess that's what they do on the ISS. They're up there long enough. They don't really have a kitchen. They have microwaves, but
0: right.
1: Yeah.
0: All right. So normal or nope.
1: Yeah.
0: There's a town in America named Donut.
1: No, I doubt it.
0: You're correct.
1: Okay, all right.
0: Yeah. There are plenty of unusual town names, but Donut is not one of them.
1: Donut's not on the registry
0: anywhere. Not yet.
1: All right.
0: All right, so normal or nope?
1: Yep.
0: The most popular donut in America is glazed.
1: Normal.
0: That is, and lastest but not least is Homer Simpson has done more for donut marketing than some actual donut companies.
2: Donuts.
1: Yeah, well, that's a normal. That is a normal, I will say.
0: That is normal because at this point, Homer may be the unofficial ambassador of donuts worldwide.
1: Yes, indeed. And that's our normal or nope for this week.

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1: Nobody wants to think of themselves as a liar.
2: A liar?
1: That's something that politicians and used car salespeople do. And your ex. Anyway, according to a new article, most of us tell tiny little lies all the time. But not because we're evil masterminds. Mostly because the truth is, well, awkward. So here we go. 10 little lies you've probably told.
2: Okay.
1: Let's see if you get any of these. I got it on sale. Okay. Which means I paid full price and would appreciate it if you'd stop asking questions. Lying about when you're selling something. Why? We're upgrading sounds much better than this thing is terrible.
2: Yeah, it does.
1: Making up reasons you don't like something. Instead of saying it's ugly, uncomfortable, or broken, you invent a gentler excuse. These are little lies.
2: Uh-huh.
1: Little lies you've probably told. Well, my alarm didn't go off.
2: Uh-huh.
1: Your alarm always goes off.
2: That's the same thing as my phone died.
1: Yeah.
2: Yeah. Both of those are no good.
1: When the real issue was forgetting to set it or, you know.
2: Sleeping through it,
1: yeah. That's what the excuse is. How about claiming you did something you didn't do? I proofread it. I followed the instructions. Sure you did.
2: Don't know what happened. Maybe it was a computer glitch or the printer wasn't working right. I don't know.
1: Pretending you liked something that you didn't.
2: Yeah.
1: Meals, haircuts, artwork, tattoos, photos, movies, and that homemade casserole that nobody wanted at the company picnic. Little lies that we all tell. How about exaggerating healthy habits? Like I floss daily. Or
2: yeah.
1: Dentists everywhere know better, right?
2: Yeah.
1: There's time-related fibs, like I'm leaving now. It just started happening. Sure did.
2: Uh-huh.
1: Neither statement is usually true, by the way.
2: No, it just started like a week ago.
1: Yeah, uh-huh. Yeah.
2: Well, I mean, it's about 3 months.
1: I don't know why doctors ask you that question. It's like, how long has this been happening? Oh, about a day.
2: They probably translate it, too.
1: Yeah.
2: If you say probably a day, they're probably three. And let's see, man time, sick time, about 3 months,
1: man time.
2: 4 months.
1: 10 little lies you probably tell. Expert fibs, or effort fibs. Sorry, not expert, expert too, but effort fibs. Pretending something was easy when it actually required 3 hours, 4 YouTube tutorials, and 1 emotional breakdown. Well, you don't want to admit that you're weak when it comes to fixing stuff. And finally, one little lie we mostly say, I don't care. The universal phrase for I care way more than I like to admit is I don't care. Yeah. The list also includes downplaying how much effort something took and pretending you don't care when you actually care. And basically, civilization runs on coffee, Wi-Fi, and tiny lies that keep everyone's feelings from exploding. There you go. Those are our list.
2: That's true, really.
1: Everyday little lies that we all tell.
2: You don't want to hurt any feelings.
1: No.

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1: Time for Van Camp and Morgan's birthday extravaganza.
2: Woot!
1: Wooty hooty hoot. Yep. Woot woot. Mark Wahlberg.
2: Marky Mark and the Funky Bunch. Mark, and I'd say he's a pretty accomplished actor by now.
1: He doesn't suck at all.
2: Yeah, I mean, he's like a poor man's Ben Affleck. They're both from Boston. Mark's brother, Donnie, was in the New Kids on the Block, too.
1: Yes.
2: So they were both musicians. Then they were actors, kind of. I guess Donnie's an actor. Yeah?
1: Yeah.
2: Oh, yeah, yeah, he's in... Anyway, we're talking about Mark. Mark, I just keep. Mark is what, 55?
1: 55.
2: Okay, all right.
1: Sorry. You did. Jeff Garland.
2: Jeff from the Goldbergs, right?
1: Goldbergs, Curb Your Enthusiasm, Daddy Daycare, Wall-E.
2: Jeff, I think, is 65.
1: Jeff is 64.
2: All right.
1: Big one next year. Ron Livingston.
2: Ron Livingston is. Is he like
1: Practice Band of Brothers?
2: 60?
1: He is 59.
2: Okay.
1: So he also gets a big birthday next year.
2: Yeah, yeah.
1: Susie Orman.
2: I think Susie is like 70.
1: I would have never guessed just looking at her, but she's 75.
2: Yeah, wow, okay. I do believe that. She's been around for a while.
1: She's been around for a while, but if you just don't know.
2: Yeah.
1: And you're just looking at her, it's like, she's not 75.
2: Yeah.
1: I wouldn't have guessed that. Dr. Jill Biden.
2: Dr. Jill is, I think she's 75.
1: You are correct, sir.
2: Okay.
1: Amanda Crew.
2: Look, I'm getting a few.
1: You are actually
2: Amanda from Silicon Valley. I love that show, by the way.
1: I would have never guessed.
2: Crazy show. I love the show. Amanda Crew is, she 40 today?
1: She is 40 today, right. So we have one that has a big birthday. There you go.
2: Yeah, yeah, ding, ding, ding.
1: Retired NHL star Mike Underwood.
2: Mike who?
1: Mike Fisher.
2: Oh, Carrie Underwood's husband.
1: Yes.
2: Yeah, I don't know, he's 45?
1: 46.
2: Okay.
1: Troy Sivan.
2: Troy is 30.
1: 31. Yeah.
2: Okay.
1: Brian McKnight.
2: Brian is... See, 55.
1: He's 57. He's very talented.
2: Oh, yeah. Well, and then, you know, being backed by the hitman.
1: David Foster. Yep.
2: Yeah, he discovered him.
1: Saxophonist. He's 57.
2: Yeah.
1: And lastest, but not leastest.
2: Okay, all right.
1: To know him is to love him. And I know you actually do like this guy. You ready? You ready? You ready?
2: I'm ready.
1: He's a saxophonist.
2: Okay. That doesn't mean anything. There's lots of saxophonists.
1: Kenny G.
2: Oh, Kenny G. Well, you know, I like him, I guess, as much as the next guy. It doesn't matter. It's his birthday, and we shall honor him today.
1: That's right.
2: I think he's 70 today.
1: Another big one, the big 70.
2: And today's your birthday.
1: Happy birthday.
2: From Van Camp and Morgan.

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1: Now, one would think the end of the week would naturally be Florida.
2: Yeah.
1: They prepare us, they give to us, and on a silver platter all the time.
2: Yeah.
1: Because of their craziness.
2: Yeah.
1: However. Yeah, we'll go to California.
2: Okay, let's do that. Why not?
1: Yeah, we'll savor the anticipation.
2: Oh, goodness.
1: Of what's going to happen over the weekend in Florida.
2: All right, okay.
1: All right. 35-year-old U.S. Postal Service mail carrier. Uh-oh, it's already starting off.
2: Yeah, because, postal.
1: Yeah. Mm-hmm. In San Bernardino County, allegedly turned his mail route into a police pursuit. Deputies were called about 6:30 p.m. after reports that a postal worker was acting strangely and had apparently stopped delivering mail altogether. And when a supervisor instructed him to stop, authorities said that he said, nah. Not today, copper.
2: Not gonna get me, copper. See?
1: Well, as you can imagine, with that, you know, not gonna happen thing, things escalated.
2: Sure, of course.
1: Yeah.
2: Oh, yeah.
1: They attempted a traffic stop. Instead of pulling over, the mail carrier allegedly kept going. And he led them on a chase through the neighborhood in this postal vehicle.
2: They only go like 25 miles an hour.
1: It's like, that's not much of a chase. Real fast. I'm trying to even imagine, could they even do a pit maneuver on a postal vehicle?
2: Yeah, that slow. I mean, would the vehicle even turn around?
1: Yeah.
2: It might just go flop over on its
1: side. See, that's what I'm wondering. It's like, well,
2: all that mail.
1: Yeah, and there's no door. I mean, well, at the end, his door opened, and he just fall right out. Anyway. All right, so the pursuit finally came to an end where the mail truck stopped. Deputies took the driver into custody, and authorities arrested the worker on suspicion of driving under the influence of drugs.
2: I hate when that happens. I hate that when my drug-addled postman comes to my door and wants to, you know, pepper spray my dogs at the screen. I hate that. Go away. They're in the house. They're not going to bite you.
1: They never did that, did they?
2: No.
1: Okay, good. Phew.
2: No.
1: Okay.
2: But I could just see a drug-addled one going, hey, get your dogs away from me, man.
1: Yeah. They're actually very generous to this guy. So by giving him, he released him from custody the following day.
2: Oh, okay.
1: Probably once he's sobered up.
2: Yeah, on his own recognizance. Uh-huh. Now, what he's going to have to deal with when he gets back to the post office is, well, you know, who knows? You never know.
1: Of course. Can gather your things.
2: Well, I doubt that. You're a civil servant. I don't know what punishment is there for a civil servant. It's like, you can't be fired, so go ahead, do drugs. Lead the cops on a slow speed chase around the neighborhood. In a mail truck.
1: Yeah, oh my God. No.
2: There you go, and that's our crazy crime story for today.

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1: Name's Francis Sawyer, but everybody calls me Psycho. Any of you guys call me Francis, and I'll kill you. And I don't like nobody touching my stuff.
2: Lighten up, Francis. You're all in this together. One of these men may save your life one of these days. You understand that?
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1: 99.5. Today's impossible trivia question, last chance to get it right. The study shows that 1 in 3 adults will make a financial decision based on this. What is it?
0: Okay, so I've been thinking.
1: Mm-hmm.
0: And there are people who might go get like a, what's it, like a card reading, a tarot, or horoscope.
1: Yeah. Oh, horoscope. Ding, ding, ding, ding, ding. You got it. You got it. Yeah, yeah, yeah.
0: Cheaper creepers.
1: Well, I mean, some people, they're very serious about astrology.
0: Yeah. That is true. Yeah. That is true.
1: Anyway, there you go. Okay. That's our answer today. Well, here's something that is equally important. If you've ever wanted to witness grown adults sprinting through a grocery store over a $3 tote bag, Trader Joe's has some good news. The retailer's bringing back its wildly popular mini tote bags on June 17th.
0: But
1: they got
0: out.
1: A new
0: Watch
1: summer
0: out.
1: Look. They got a new summer look.
0: Oh, okay.
1: The latest version features pastel stripes in green, pink, blue, and brown on each bag.
0: Oh, my goodness sakes.
1: Will sell for just $2.99.
0: I bet they were just as surprised as everybody else was.
1: Oh, the, like, any bag they do now is a cult following.
0: Yeah.
1: Whether it's the, you know, whether it's the insulated lunch bags or whether it's the little, and these are not huge tote bags.
0: No.
1: They look like they would, you know, maybe bring home, a bag of carrots. You know, they're not very big, but they're cute as hell.
0: They are.
1: And I saw a picture of these new ones. Now, on the canvas portion of it, they're going to have stripes, these pastel stripes.
0: What if your daughter, I wonder if Amanda
1: knows. No, Amanda knows all about it. What are you talking about? They haven't come out yet. But yeah.
0: She probably knows about it.
1: She knows about it.
0: She has them all.
1: She's a Trader Joe's fan.
0: Yeah, she's my
1: huge
0: source.
1: Yep. Previous releases of these kinds of things have sparked long lines outside and sold out almost immediately. In some cases, resellers have flipped the bags online for hundreds of dollars, on the aftermarket. Yeah, of course.
0: Wow.
1: Uh-huh. Trader Joe's says supplies will be limited and also is cracking down on counterfeit bags online. The company recently filed a lawsuit aimed at protecting shoppers from knockoff versions.
0: Oh, wow. Seriously. That's crazy.
1: If you're planning a run to Trader Joe's, June 17th is the day. Remember, you're not going for groceries, you're going for the bag, man. It's a sporting event.
0: Well, you're also going for their snacks. I mean, that's true too.
1: Yeah, but those aren't going to be sold out.
0: I know, but yeah. You know, while you're there.
1: While you're there.
0: While you're there.
1: Who cares? News is next.

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1: It is time for the Who Cares News headlines. Here's Morgan.
0: Nothing says friendship quite like interrupting a live national news broadcast.
1: Oh.
0: CNN anchor Anderson Cooper was surprised on his 59th birthday when longtime friend Andy Cohen crashed his live June 3rd broadcast to wish him a happy birthday.
1: Of course he did.
0: So the unexpected appearance, it actually caught Anderson off guard. It surprised him.
1: Oh, yeah.
0: Which is impressive considering the man is reported from hurricanes, war zones, and New Year's Eve's with
1: nothing,
0: Andy.
1: Nothing catches him. And yeah, especially Andy. Well, unless he's been drinking. And, you know.
0: And who knows if he had.
1: Yeah.
0: Fans loved the moment, which quickly spread across online as another chapter in the duo's ongoing bromance.
1: Andy Anderson bromance.
0: Yep.
1: Well, you know, the funniest thing, the first time... The first time that I heard Anderson laugh, because you don't ever hear him laugh, obviously, as, you know, Mr. News Guy.
0: Yeah.
1: But on a New Year's Eve, and this was several years ago, and he and Andy had been drinking too, but he's got the weirdest laugh. It doesn't match him. It's like a little girl laugh. It's hilarious.
0: I'm trying to think of if I've ever heard him laugh.
1: And look at Anderson Cooper laughing. Probably find it on YouTube.
0: Probably.
1: And it's like, wow, that's weird. That's very weird. Anderson, of course, he's probably never gone by Andy in his life.
0: Yeah.
1: I doubt it. You know, he's Vanderbilt. So it's like, no.
0: Because otherwise it'd be the Andy show.
1: It'd be the Andy and Andy show.
0: Yeah. And we couldn't have that.
1: We can't. You know, and Andy and Drew is an interesting name because some people go by Drew, some people go by Andy, right?
0: And yeah.
1: That comes from Andrew. And some people go by Andrew. But Anderson's different. He was probably Andy as a kid.
0: Yeah, it's food for thought.
1: Yeah, he was probably Andy as a kid.
0: The internet spent part of this week debating whether podcast king Joe Rogan was headed to 60 Minutes.
1: No, please no.
0: Turns out not so much.
1: Oh, let's hope so. Oh, my gosh.
0: CBS News shut down a viral rumor claiming news head Barry Weiss planned to bring on Joe Rogan.
1: What?
0: And CBS News is calling the report completely false.
1: Oh, I hope so.
0: Chatter comes as Barry faces scrutiny over recent changes behind the scenes, including layoffs and the departure of longtime executive producer Tanya Simon.
1: Right.
0: So to recap. Joe Rogan, no.
1: No, out.
0: Nope. The internet got worked up over nothing, and somewhere a rumor is already training for its next marathon.
1: Well, I mean, here's the deal. I mean, we talked about this week a lot because of the Scott Pelley thing. CBS used to be called the Tiffany Network. I mean, it was referred to as the Tiffany Network. They just was a class act all the way around. And that led way into the early 2000s, still considered, you know, the one network that would never air something like, you know, Married with Children, which was bawdy and brash. But 60 Minutes, I think, so 60 Minutes went on the air. I've been watching this week, back in 1968. And ever since then, it's been a stalwart of like a tent pole of CBS, period, prime time. Yeah.
0: Okay, yeah.
1: For the longest time, it was the number one rated show of the week from like 1975 until probably just recently by all the stuff that's gone on at CBS in the last year and a half with everything. It's no longer considered the Tiffany Network.
0: Right.
1: And so audacity of somebody thinking that a brash, you know, non-journalistic person like Joe Rogan could be thought to seriously be on, you know, a stuffy show like 60 Minutes. It would be the icing on the cake, really, after all the stuff CBS has kind of pulled the last few years. So we'll see. But I'm glad they're not going there. So anyway. All right. Listen, we got to get out of here. We got to go get some donuts. More Who Cares on Monday. Have a great weekend. And
0: that's all the news you can care less about for this week.

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1: Oh, the donuts didn't make it yet. You know what?
2: Yeah, where are they?
1: See, here's the thing. You know, I think they're like backed up. You know, the DoorDash this morning is backed up.
2: So I can understand that, yes.
1: I think I'm just going to cancel it since they're not here yet.
2: What?
1: No. Hear me out.
2: Okay.
1: And as soon as we're done with the show, I'll run over here and stand in line over to Rolling Pin. I'll get us some donuts. I promise.
2: Okay.
1: Before you go to work, I'll bring you some donuts. All right. It is Donut Day. And today, of course, it's time for Hour 4. Kids, yes, indeed.
2: All right.
1: The best hour on the radio. Today's Hour 4 is brought to you by our fake sponsor, the National Donut Day Fitness Program.
2: Huh.
1: You ever noticed, you know, or looked at a donut and thought, I'd eat that if only it counted as exercise? Well, now it does. The National Donut Day Fitness Program combines America's favorite pastry with America's favorite fitness goal, avoiding fitness. Our workout plan includes 12-ounce donut curls. Oh, man.
2: Donut curls.
1: That's a workout.
2: All right.
1: Glazed squats. That's the only kind of squat I want to do.
2: Uh-huh.
1: Mm. Jelly-filled interval training. Oh, baby.
2: You're there for that.
1: And our signature maple bar marathon, where participants walk briskly from the couch to the kitchen and back.
2: That's part of my training. Huh. I guess they're thinking, wow, it's working for me.
1: You're already working on it. Members receive a complimentary fitness tracker that automatically converts every donut consumed into emotional wellness points.
2: Oh, okay. Well, I can get on board with that.
1: Well, wait, there's more.
2: Upgrade
1: to the Platinum Sprinkle Package, and you'll gain access to our motivational coaches who remind you that technically lifting a donut to your mouth is a repetitive motion exercise. Yes, it is. And remember our motto, no pain, no gain, just glaze. The National Donut Day Fitness Program, proudly helping Americans stay in shape, specifically donut-shaped, since, well, this morning.
2: Uh-huh.
1: All right, it's time to say hello to the squad. Hello, squad.
2: Silent Diane.
1: Madam President.
2: Deb John.
1: Dr. Ian Stanley, I presume.
2: Hello, Doctor.
1: And?
2: Ed and Phoenix.
1: Let's not forget.
2: Tammy, Clay, and JC Joe.
1: And DF David Folds and...

0: Bruce Leach. All right, here's what's coming up on the fourth hour today. Our fast facts you can use if you can listen fast enough. Of course. Well, why would we even not?
1: Exactly. Why?
0: Why would we not? Also, our stupid list today of, yes, top ways to celebrate National Donut Day. You can get our list. And our ICME stories, a whole lot more coming your way this hour four. And we're ready to dispense with all the formalities. We're just going to go ahead and do it. What do you say?
1: I say yes. Let's go for it.
0: It's hour four, kids, and it starts
1: right now.
2: It's been a long

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1: Time for our Fast Facts. You can use them as fast enough. Oh, man, there's a big list today. All right, let's see if we can get through this.
2: Okay.
1: Ready?
2: All right.
1: Average person cleans their glove compartment out once a year. Only once a year.
2: I mean, that much?
1: I was going to say, yeah, probably. You know when I clean out my glove compartment? When I buy a new car. 54% of Americans, I'm not kidding, 54% of Americans wish they were taller, which means the other 46% could care less, or they probably wish they were shorter. Average man spends about 4.5 months of his life shaving. You know, it's an art. What can I say? The cheeseburger was invented, we know this, in 1924 at a restaurant in Pasadena, California.
2: Yes.
1: The hamburger was invented back east, but somebody decided, however many years later, oh, hey, what if I melt some cheese on this, dude? It was probably somebody who's kosher. Brunch was created in the late 1800s, speaking of meals, to act as a hangover cure.
2: Oh.
1: Yeah, that's probably wise, you know, because brunch is after breakfast, but before lunch.
2: Well, right.
1: And usually after a Saturday night of, you know, partying.
2: Yeah, because the next day you're not probably going to get up and bound
1: out
2: of bed.
1: Yeah, you're not going to bound out of bed on a Sunday morning. I like that. That's a good idea now. Now I got an excuse for brunch. 60% of women wear bright lipstick because they believe it makes them appear friendly. You know who doesn't look like herself? She doesn't wear her red. Is Gwen Stefani. You've seen her without her lipstick on. Used to in the old days, she didn't. But now that she's been that's been her trademark for a while. I don't think she looks like herself without it.
2: The bleach blonde hair and the red lipstick.
1: For those of us that grew up with her, in no doubt, when she was more of a less of a glam star and more of a, you know, kind of a natural person looking, you know, I remember those days. But you know, now, you know, since she became the glam star. I don't know why I went there. The average person replaces a bumper chute every 3 years. Wow. See, you don't live in California. We don't even have them. If we do, they're just collecting dust because it never rains here. Never. Or if it does, we don't use them. A survey found that 25%.
2: I've seen some.
1: Not not like the city, you know, where people are in, you know, you go to New York.
2: They don't melt as fast.
1: They melt there if it rains. And they're wearing finery. Here we're like wearing, you know, flip flops. Survey found that 25% of in the rain.
2: Yeah.
1: 25% of people shop online while they're at the store. I would say I've done that before. I've actually bought stuff at Amazon while I've been in a store, going like, I can buy this online cheaper. Bad breath.
2: Yeah.
1: Is the most common kissing turnoff.
2: True.
1: Even if you don't feel like kissing somebody, it's a turnoff. I'm sorry. Yeah. Bad breath is a turnoff to anybody. 35% of men say they never adjust the thermostat without asking their wife first. Those 35% know what's good for them. The most popular non-traditional Christmas gift is a puppy. Number two, a trip to Walt Disney World. I kid you not. I think the puppy will be cheaper. 12% of people, over the lifetime of the puppy, actually, 12% of people cannot recall the name of the first person they kissed. I can, but I'm not going to say, because they actually might still be listening.
2: Oh,
1: the shark has the greatest electric... Well, yeah, I don't know if they are or not. They know I'm on the radio.
2: Okay.
1: The shark has the great... I think they do. The greatest electrical sensitivity, shark, of any animal, meaning it knows where the eels are.
2: How?
1: Well, it's probably bred into it because, you know, if you're a shark and you eat an eel, you're probably going to die. Electric eel. When it comes to losing things, men are three times more likely to lose their hearing than women. Wow. That makes sense.
2: Yeah, it does. Sometimes you talk about things and it's like, well, I never thought about that.
1: Uh-huh. Well, that's what this show's for.
2: Things, yeah.
1: Yeah.
2: And we're educational.
1: Did you say something? I didn't hear you. And that's our Fast Facts you can use for today.

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1: Okay, today is National Donut Day. It's one of our favorite holidays of all time here on the Van Camp and Morgan Show. And for today's stupid list, we thought we'd look at a fun, creative, unforgettable way to mark our hallowed occasion with our stupid list of top ways to celebrate National Donut Day. Now, we're not sure we would do these all, but it's a list. Here we go. Buy a donut for the person in line behind you at Dunkin'. Okay, so a cop.
2: Now, ain't nothing wrong with that.
1: Punch anyone at Krispy Kreme who only orders coffee. Hey, what the hell are you wasting space for, man? I mean, really. Come on now. Cut a chunk from the middle of your steak, pop it in your mouth, and announce to everyone else at Ruth's Chris, I'm eating a meat hole.
2: What?
1: Just a little bit of steak, that's all.
2: Oh, like it's a donut, hole.
1: See?
2: Okay,
1: instead of a
2: gotcha.
1: Donut. You got to, she's a little slow on the take
2: Sorry
1: today.
2: About that.
1: Carry around all your belongings in a pink box. I like that one.
2: Nothing wrong with that. Mm-hmm.
1: Instead of Botox, inject your face with jelly. Ooh, I haven't thought about that. Delicious, too.
2: That's weird.
1: Spend the day calling Cheerios tiny-ass donuts.
2: There you go. Convince yourself. That's right.
1: And finally, our top way to celebrate National Donut Day. Well, duh. Eat donuts all day long. In other words, don't change a thing, America. And there you go. Our stupid list for today.

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1: The scrapers.
0: Shiver me timbers. We scrape and we scrape till we...
1: And scrape no more.
0: Well, our scrapers are sore.
1: Oh, here's... that rhymes. Okay, that's more Dr. Seuss-ish.
0: Yeah, there you go. See? Our icy meats today. Here we go. A Philadelphia man took his pug, and the pug's name is Rutabaga, to Hooters for a birthday celebration. You take your dog to Hooters. Okay. But things got awkward when he asked the staff to sing happy birthday to Rutabaga. Okay? The restaurant was packed, and the server already was handling a party of 50, which can happen. The canine birthday serenade never materialized, sparking a viral debate over whether the staff should have sung and whether dogs belong in restaurants, if you can call Hooters a restaurant in the first place. But, you know, I thought he would have taken his dog to go, you know, to get the waitress to go, "Aw, what a cute little pug." A wedding baker says she removed a custom $1,200 wedding cake from a reception after the bride allegedly refused to pay the remaining balance. Wow. Despite protests from the bride, groom, bridesmaids, and even venue security getting involved, the baker stood by a simple rule. No money, no cake.
1: Uh-oh.
0: Wow. And a 70-year-old Seattle area driver followed GPS directions a little too faithfully. Ended up driving her SUV onto an elevated light rail track and getting stranded near Mount Baker Station. The mishap shut down train service for 2 hours while crews removed the vehicle. I don't know how she got the vehicle on the tracks. Anyway, police say the driver was not impaired and will not face charges. But man, her GPS, I'm telling you. And those are our ICME stories for today.

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1: Currently, it's 92 degrees.
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1: 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Is it true?
3: Well, I did have the hat on, yeah. Look, I got this idea to wear that hat so I wouldn't have to have lunch with Phil Rosenthal. And it worked like a charm. He saw me in the hat and he left the restaurant. It was amazing. And
1: I'm not surprised.
3: You know what? It's really coming in handy.
1: Yeah, because no one's going to want to be anywhere near you.
3: Exactly. 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
5: Currently, it's 91 degrees.
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1: Hey, everybody. 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
1: Sit wherever you want. Jeff, I want you there. So listen, I'm so happy to have you all here. I want to do a toast to friendship.
4: Oh. Susie.
1: Cheers. Cassie. Cheers. Harry.
5: Cheers.
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8: Cheers.
7: Cheers.
8: Cheers. 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
1: Larry, you can't look me in the eye and toast?
9: Look you in the eye?
1: Yeah.
9: Towards what end?
1: Because that's what people do.
9: Get
1: they
9: out
1: look
9: of here.
1: Each other in the eye.
9: What is this, a seance? We're raising people from the dead? Come on, give me a break.
1: No, we're connecting and having some intimacy.
9: I don't need to connect, okay? I'm connected.
1: What are you afraid of?
9: What does it do?
1: You're saying, hello,
4: I see you.
1: I acknowledge you. I connect with you. Right?
9: Hello, I see you. I acknowledge you. I connect with you.
1: Okay, very funny. You made your point. I think you're rude.
9: You see how stupid
1: yeah,
9: it is?
1: I think you're rude.
9: It's dumb. Come on.
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1: What? 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
1: Don't say it.
0: Oh, sorry. Since Will Wheaton was on Next Generation.
1: That long? 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
4: Currently it's 88 degrees.
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6: Once again, the eyes of the nation have turned here to this tiny village in western Pennsylvania. 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I don't see any other way out. He's got to be stopped. And I have to stop him.
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1: I have a lot of powers all over my body.
2: I'm gonna ask you some questions. You know, nothing cray, just real simple stuff. Okay, how long have you guys been together?
3: 2 years.
4: Yes.
2: Okay, Malcolm, are you happy?
4: Yes.
2: Do you like living with her?
4: Yes.
2: Have you been with a man?
4: No.
2: Did you have a good Halloween?
4: Yes.
2: Did you have a good Christmas?
4: Yes.
2: Do you like movies?
4: Yeah.
2: Have you been with a man?
4: Yeah. No, what? No!
2: Do you have a good Easter?
4: Yes.
2: Do you like booze?
4: Yes.
2: Do you eat food every day?
4: Yes.
2: Have you been with a man?
4: Yes. No, no! I've never been with a man.
2: Okay, I'm just asking.
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2: It's a crosswalk, jackass! We have the right of way!
3: Yeah. Whoa!
4: Hey, what the hell? You don't walk around dressed like Star Wars.
3: It's Comic-Con, you idiot. We're going to the Javits Center.
4: Well, you're the idiots because you three guys would never be walking together.
5: Yeah, you're his boss, and you two guys are enemies.
1: Yeah, bite me, Captain Kirk.
4: Hey, whoa, come on. No, that's Star Trek.
5: Yeah, that's two different franchises.
4: Yeah, sorry, guys. She doesn't know.
2: Nah, it's okay. I'm sorry you have to deal with that.
0: And KWSS.org.

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5: You do understand English. 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
5: 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Would you mind showing him where his locker is?
6: 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This one gang kept wanting me to join because I'm pretty good with the bow staff. Do you ride the bus to school?
7: No. I ride my bike.
6: What kind of bike do you have?
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6: Dang. 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Lucky. 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Can I try it really quick?
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1: 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What about the satellite? Is it snowing in space? 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I'm both. I'm a celebrity in an emergency. Can you patch me through on that line, please?
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1: You hear this?
2: Hmm?
1: She's talking to Ted Danson.
2: That was a guy?
1: Yeah.
2: That was a girl?
1: No, they have little chats on the cell phone.
2: No, they don't.
1: They do all day long.
2: Really?
1: Yeah. I'm telling you, it's unbelievable. And when they're together, she goes like this, she gives him a slap.
2: Touching like that?
1: Yeah, yeah. Like a playful
2: slap. Oh, the flirting, flirtatious slap.
1: The flirtatious tap.
2: Really?
1: Yeah. That's like, you know, sex for platonic friends.
2: Yeah.
1: Because they can't touch each other, it's forbidden, so they're allowed to go like that. Are you going to the NRDC opening tomorrow?
2: Yeah, of course.
1: All right, I'll see you tomorrow.
2: All right.
3: Hey. Wow. Oh, look at you.
4: No, look at you. You
3: look
4: are
3: at
4: Miss
3: you.
4: NRDC.
3: Well, thank you.
4: You make me want to save the planet.
3: So, should we go in?
2: Okay, let's
3: see
2: go
3: the
2: in.
3: New wing?
4: Call me, actually. I have something to tell you.
3: I've got something to tell you, too.
1: Oh. Saying hello?
3: Hello.
1: Oh, hi.
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3: Currently, it's 83 degrees. 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
4: Ah, oh, that was amazing.
5: It was really great. We should probably head back so they're not looking for us.
4: I always knew my first time would be on a beach.
5: First time? You're a virgin?
4: Mm-hmm.
5: Wow.
4: Jeremy, we're gonna be so happy together. I love you.
5: I'm sorry?
4: I love you.
6: Oh my God.
5: I'm looking all over for you. I gotta get out of here, Prano. I got a stage 5 clinger.
7: No, I need more time.
5: Did you hear what I just said to you? Stage 5, virgin, clinger? Let's go. I'm gonna start the car. I'm serious. Let's go. I don't think that you're appreciating the urgency here. Not only is she a virgin, she's totally off the reservation. I'm terrified of this broad.
4: There you are!
5: Hey, Gloria! Wow! What a coincidence. I was just singing your praises. This is John Ryan.
4: Oh, hi.
5: Yeah.
4: So my family and a few friends were all going back to our little place on the shore, and it would be so great if you guys came.
5: Really?
7: Sort of wonderful.
5: Oh, it does. It sounds very nice. But I'm flattered that you would even think of me to include me in something like that, Gloria. Thank you. It kills me, however, to have to tell you I'm sorry. I won't be able to make it.
7: Why?
4: It's gonna be so much fun.
7: It's gonna be so much fun.
5: I'm sure it will be fun for the people that are going. I unfortunately can't go. I don't have this monkey suit. I don't have any clothes.
4: No, we have everything you need.
7: Problem solved.
5: The problem's not solved.
7: Leave us in.
4: Oh, cool. My dad.
5: Don't ask your dad.
7: No, the train's going. We gotta get on.
5: Oh, that's terrific. Why don't you just feed me to the lions?
7: What?
5: Step on my head when I'm drowning. What a great friend. What do you mean, what? John, this is completely against the rules. You have a wedding and a reception to seal the deal. Period. There's no overtime.
7: Oh, no overtime?
5: No.
7: What about the Chang wedding 3 years ago?
5: Oh, that's
7: bad. Yeah, I forgot about that. 2 a.m., you drive me 50 miles to watch you and some chick play Mahjong with her grandmother at a retirement home?
5: Yeah, completely different situation.
7: How?
5: You mean how? She was a very, very family-oriented girl. And she was very into her grandmother. They're very family-oriented.
7: Give me a break.
5: That was my first Asian.
7: No,
5: you better lock it up. You better lock it up.
7: No, you lock it up.
5: You lock it up. Lock it up. Lock it up.
4: Please. It would mean so much to me. Please.
5: Look at the way he's looking at me. I can tell he doesn't like me, John. He's the Secretary of Treasury. And to be honest with you, my taxes aren't exactly in line.
7: Oh, come on. You're being paranoid.
5: He's threatened by the way I dance. Damn it. Why'd I have to go showing off like that? Now I'm all over his radar. Stupid.
7: You're not that good a dancer.
5: Oh, please. You and I both know I'm a phenomenal dancer. Now I know you're lying through your teeth. You'll do anything to get me to go on this thing, even if I have to walk right into the lion's den.
8: Gloria, come on. You know I'm not going to give in to this kind of behavior.
5: She's like a kid at Toys R Us. I can't be around it.
7: Oh, get off your high horse. Stop judging people.
5: You take off the white wig, and you stop judging me. I don't want to be around someone who's a nut job.
7: I need some alone time with her.
5: If you want to hang out with Claire, the boyfriend, and Sybil, by all means, I'm not going.
7: Well, let me lay it out for you in simple chapter and verse. You're going.
5: Let me break it down for you so you understand. I'll hold your hand like a small child. I'm not going.
7: Yes, you are.
5: You can go if you want.
7: Well, you're going to be a team player for once in your life.
5: No, I'm not. No, I'm not.
4: He'd love you to come.
7: Yes! Yes! Mama, good news!
4: Mama, good news!
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5: Sandy, remember me, J.D. 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
1: McLovin? McLovin? What kind of a stupid name is that, Fogel? 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
3: And you landed on McLovin?
2: Yeah, I was between that and Muhammad.
3: 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Doesn't even have a first name. It just says McLovin.
1: What? What name? What name? Who are you, Seal?
3: Fogel? This ID says you're 25 years old. Why wouldn't you just put 21, man?
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3: Currently at 79 degrees.
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1: Last year, I was insane for this crazy little 8th grade.
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1: Okay, come on. All right? You're Larry David. Who are you?
2: I'm Larry David.
1: And what do you happen to enjoy?
2: I happen to enjoy wearing women's panties.
1: Perfect. That's it.
2: I'm very comfortable with that.
1: Very comfortable.
2: You have to replace my pants? I'm not going to pay for these pants.
3: No, because you're going to walk around with a security tag on that and someone's going to arrest you or something. Sir, you cannot leave with those pants.
2: Really?
3: It's going to follow you around, that sound.
4: Yes, ma'am. I'm looking for Larry David.
5: Oh, come right in.
4: Hello.
2: Oh, hey, Officer Krupke.
4: Yeah.
2: Look, hey, Jeff, it's Officer Krupke.
1: Oh, yeah, like from West Side Story.
2: West Side Story.
4: Yeah, we received a call about you using obscenities against a woman and her children.
2: What? That's ridiculous. I sang the song that I sang to you, Officer Krupke, Krup You.
4: It's not the way they heard it.
2: I was singing the song, Krup You.
4: Where'd you get those pants?
2: Banana Republic.
4: There's a security tag on those pants.
2: Well, I traded them because they took my pants, so I took these.
4: Give me the pants.
2: What are you talking about? These are my pants.
4: Now.
2: Okay, fine.
4: You don't have to do this here.
2: I don't care. Okay, here.
5: Oh my God, who are you?
2: I'm Larry David. I happen to enjoy wearing women's panties.
0: NKWSS.org.

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1: Currently at 79 degrees.
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girls, cause where they see me before? 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The TV bolted to the wall and cracked. Remembered how I cried and said I'd never come back. In the lacquer of the table, I had carved my oath with a burnt butter knife, and this is what I wrote.

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3: I have a friend named Bootsy that got killed doing some shit like this not too long ago. I ain't gonna carry this just because y'all made a mistake. I carry from A to B. I have nothing to do with C, okay? I have a wife and two kids, and I'd like to see my twin daughters, Monique and Unique, again.
1: It's just right on your way out. It's no problem if you could just take it off my desk, drop it off at Mr. Fielding's. He could call research. They could
2: treat it. What about my daughters, Monique and Unique? What about them? What's in it for me? What's in it for my family?
1: What do you want?
2: What's in it for me? I'm risking my life. What's in it for me? What's in it for me? I have beautiful daughters. You're asking me to risk my life? What am I going to get out of this?
1: I'm sorry, that's it.
2: Where's his office?
1: It's just along the corridor down the steps. It's just right near your way out.
2: I'm just doing this for my kids. This is the same way Bootsy got killed. All they found was $20 and a pair of Adidas. Down the hallway, right?
1: Along the corridor. Down the steps.
2: Whoa, we almost fucked up. Shoe money for my daughters.
1: Thank you.
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2: 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Bob Ryan, nice to meet you. I'm the producer, in case you had a guess.
3: 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Come on in, guys. Right. You need anything to drink? Anything?
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1: Currently, it's 83 degrees.
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1: Well, let's say this Twinkie represents the normal amount of psychokinetic energy in the New York area. 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
1: Currently, it's 88 degrees.
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1: Currently, it's 91 degrees.
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1: Hey, Johnny, how about a beer, huh?
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1: A couple of Brustoyevskis.
2: Maybe a Mike Brugaslowski.
1: Perhaps a Teddy Bruski.
2: That's a good one.
3: You know what? I think I too want a Martina Navratilovsky.
1: Oh, no, that doesn't work. 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
3: That totally works.
1: No.
3: Yeah, it does.
2: Well, it doesn't work. The name has to have a ski at the end of it, and you just put Bruski at the end of Martina Navratilova, so.
3: Well, I just thought we were saying funny names.
1: No, it has to have a ski at the end of it, otherwise where's the challenge? 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
2: Good morning, Arizona.

Denim right here, Slum Beach Posse. The whole crew's on that one. Sun Come. Now we got Dan Kelly. Well, Casey Smiles with Dan Kelly. This one's called Going Down. New track. Played it last week. We got it for you again. Go support Casey Smiles.

honest you. Casey Smiles right there with Dan Kelly going down right here on the Vibes Alive radio show. Saturday says brand new from Muffin but Good Vibes. It's Joey Harcum and it's Wax.

0: at that, Joseph. Life is a gift. Yes, it is.
1: Life is a life gift. Is Joey a Harper. Gift. Wax right there, Muffin, but Good Vibes Acoustic Sessions. And we're going to stick with one right here. This is Wax with DJ Hoppa. The track is appropriately called Saturday. It's right here on the Vibes Alive radio show, Saturday.

0: 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Probably don't have to work tomorrow unless you
1: 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Brand new elevators. This is Air Tonight.

The Elevators air tonight right here on the Vibes Alive radio show Saturday Sesh. And now we're going to keep it going right here. This one's Kyle Ahern, Chesedek, Together. A friend of mine reminded me how much I really love this track. So I hope you guys enjoy it. Listening here together on the Vibes Alive radio show.

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And brand new to you guys right here, right now, it's the one and only Clyde. Brand new track from Camp Studios. This one's called Long Shot.

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Brand new track. Just dropped, first time on the air. This one's brand new. It's Chris Bowen and Colton Avery. Track's called Float. And get your tickets for June 27th. Crescent Ballroom. Chris Bowen. Check it out.

Chris Bowen, Colton Avery, Float, right here on the Vibes Alive Radio Show. Get those tickets for June 27th. It's going to be a great time. Now, we got some Little Stranger for you guys. This is My Own Parade.

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1: 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My own parade. The Vibes Alive Radio Show Saturday Sesh. All right. Hope you guys are feeling good. If you've been outside, you know it's hot.
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Fortunate Youth, Hot Hot Summer, right here on the Vibes Alive Radio Show Saturday Sesh. And sometimes we don't get any Muffin But Good Vibes acoustic sessions. Sometimes we get a lot. And today, we got a couple. This is Jacob's Castle. Lights out from the Muffin But Good

from the Muffin But Good Vibes Acoustic Sessions with Lights Out. That was Jacob's Castle. Now we're going to bring it back down here to Irizona. This is Ha'angana.

everybody right here from Ha'angana. Hope you guys are enjoying the show so far. Shout out to the Valley Realtor, Mr. Ryan Jones at the.valley.realtor, Jeffrey Ohm at ohm.loans, Forward Loans. This is Dirty Head.

Dirty Heads right here, Seven Seas on the Vibes Alive radio show, Saturday sesh. You know, sometimes you just need to let it happen. And Danny T's a good guy to just let it happen. This track right here, well, folks, it's going to make it happen. It's Danny T with Do You Right. Check it out.

Danny T, Do You Right, right here on the Vibes Alive radio show, Saturday Sesh. He's going to be at Last Exit Live with Clyde. Excited for that. This one right here, Kyle Smith, Struggle on the Vibes Alive radio show.

Kyle Smith with Struggle right here on the Vibes Alive radio show. And now we got some love for our homies from New Mexico. This is Los Domingueros.

Los Domingueros right here. Run with it on the Vibes Alive radio show Saturday sesh. And now we got some Lopaka roots. Track's called

0: guys for being here. We're going to do this again next week. Until then, I'm Brett Coleman. Much love. Peace, y'all.
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1: Come on. All the long distance lines are down. What about the satellite? Is it snowing in space? Don't you have some kind of a line that you keep open for emergencies or for celebrities? I'm both. I'm a celebrity in an emergency. Can you patch me through on that line, please?
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A safe alert has been issued for Phoenix Police Department. This is the Arizona Department of Public Safety. Phoenix Police Department is looking for Patricia Stutt, last seen on foot near North 16th Way and East Union Hills Drive in Phoenix, Arizona. If you have contact with this safe alert, please call 911. 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
2: Currently, it's 99 degrees.
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2: Currently, it's 101 degrees.
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2: Currently, it's 102 degrees.
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2: 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You know, nothing cray, just real simple stuff. Okay, okay. How long have you guys been together?
3: 2 years.
4: Yes.
2: Okay, Malcolm, are you happy?
4: Yes.
2: Do you like living with her?
4: Yes.
2: Have you been with a man?
4: No.
2: Did you have a good Halloween?
4: Yes.
2: Did you have a good Christmas?
4: Yes.
2: Do you like movies?
4: Yeah.
2: Have you been with a man?
4: Yeah. No, what? No!
2: Do you have a good Easter?
4: Yes.
2: Do you like booze?
4: Yes.
2: Do you eat food every day?
4: Yes.
2: Have you been with a man?
4: Yes. No! No! I've never been with a man.
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2: Currently, it's 101 degrees.
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